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0: 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I tuku tīwhiri au. I reka?
2: Okay.
0: Said, you're like, where? I didn't even feel the presence of a tīwhiri.
2: Yeah, I need to try and backtrack. What did you say before you actually said kei tō ihu?
0: Aye.
2: That one when you referred to your own nose.
0: Yes. Koina.
1: Tō ihu rānei.
0: Yeah. Kia huri ki te kiwa kei tōku ihu tō.
1: Aye, aye, aye. We shall turn to our kiwaha.
0: Yeah. And it's
1: right as it is that.
2: Which is right there on your nose.
0: Yep.
2: Right there in front of your nose.
0: Koina hoki.
1: Ai, ai, ai.
0: 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And I suppose ko te, wow, kao, ko te pūtake o te kiwaha nei, ko te whakamahi ngō te ihu.
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0: Me ona rā weke weke tanga, engari, ai, ko te kei tō ihu, that's exactly what you said, right there in front of you.
2: Right in front of you like your nose.
3: Katangi te tītī, katangi hoki kokaka, ngā kākā wahanui, te reo o tainui.

0: Sanger's message.
1: 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Finally, live.
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3: Nau mai whakatau mai ki a taringa. Nā te wānanga o Aotearoa. Ki runga i te reo irirangi o Tainui.
4: Kia huri ki tata te kaupapa.
5: Yeah.
6: Mm-hmm.
4: And?
6: There was a bit of a karu.
4: Yes, it was. Was the
5: clue? How many clues?
4: Was there even a clue? He tifiri, he tufiri. Mm. And just short, just very, very short, I want to share with you. Ko te tifiri, te tufiri, now we just use it for clues.
5: Yeah.
4: Ane tētahi anō tikanga ki era kupu. E orite, te tifiri, tufiri. Papa Wharehue favoured tūwhiri, but some say tīwhiri. And now we've just, again, he nui nā kupu pēnei.
5: Yep.
4: Whakamahi e tātou te kupu ki te tātou horopaki o tēnei wānei. Ko Ware Ware ki te takenga o te kupu.
5: Ai.
4: Me te ritenga i putai te kupu.
5: Yep.
4: And tīwhiri, tūwhiri were secret clues in the whare wānanga.
5: Kia ora.
4: And they were... that you could drop in a conversation with somebody and you could talk about something and nobody would know what you're talking about.
5: Yep.
4: So they were like, what do you call that? It was like a code.
5: Code, eh? Yep.
4: Yeah, so koe rā nō te tīwhiri, te tūwhiri.
5: Mm-hmm.
6: Yes.
4: So where was the tūwhiri about what our kaupapa was going to be? Erica?
6: Right from the very start.
4: Yeah, oh, I'm proud of you. It must be that pūmotamo.
6: From the Waie Te Tipu.
4: Oh, we should have played the slap game. He was vacant, didn't
6: you? Yeah, I saw that face. He's doing the faces that I did.
4: You could have slapped him.
5: No, anyway. I was thinking about the term Afi and Afinara.
6: He's still back on that.
5: What if, so if you go to a Coldplay concert, are you going to Afi or are you going to Afinara? So sorry. What are you even doing
4: going there anyway?
5: Yes, they haven't released any singles in years, and that might they release two singles.
4: Okay, we're going to give the English title of this. It's actually a Tikanga 101, and ko te kaupapa, and you have to do it with a plum in your voice. If he doesn't do it properly, we're going to slap him.
6: Okay.
5: Maori aristocracies.
4: Oh, he even did the Maori.
5: Maori.
6: Oh, yeah, yeah.
4: You know, he even sounded decrepit, eh? Like.
6: I wouldn't say decrepit.
4: Like Vincent Ward, like.
5: An old wooden, stone floor.
4: And Erica, what? Because he put it in there, kupu I tō ngākau. What made you want to, what should talk about this? Why?
6: Oh.
4: What led you to this?
6: Oh, this conversation I had with somebody, and he was talking about his mahi that he does with the whare ariki. And I was like, but what is it? Like, why? The ngako of my pātai really was, how come there's only really two whare ariki now?
5: Or no one.
6: Recognised. Like, surely back in the rās, there was he whare ariki ki ia hapū.
5: Yeah.
6: Or, you know.
5: Ia iwi, ia waka.
6: Yeah, yeah.
5: Yeah. So where did the whare ariki, how come there was only two known, widely known?
6: Yeah, well, there is only two widely known now.
5: Yeah, yeah, yeah, yeah, yeah.
4: Okay, ready to play this game? So everybody, I have an lemon.
6: I've got this fake lemon.
4: It's a stress lemon.
6: Oh, stress lemon, yeah.
4: And what we're going to do is, e homa, you chuck it, okay? Yeah. So, anything you know about whare ariki,
6: okay,
4: and the word ariki.
5: And one thing,
4: don't say I heard that about that. One thing.
5: Yeah.
4: Okay.
5: What's the question?
4: I'll start. Well, anything to do with what does whare ariki mean, or anything you know about whare ariki, whether it be a tikanga, and or the word just ariki.
5: Yep.
4: Okay. I'm going to start. In some karakia, ariki refer also to atua. Passing the lemon.
5: Ariki is also referred to those of mana atua, divine whakapapa.
6: There was an
4: toru.
6: Ariki called Tama Ariki.
4: Oh, nice.
5: Nice.
4: There was a queen called, and she's the late queen. and she's the grandmother of our current queen, Te Reki Nui. Queenie, Te Atairangi Kāhu.
5: You can tell the word he kupu tawhito, nā te mea, he ari'i, he ari'i.
4: Oh, nice.
6: Oh, wow. Man, I've just got more questions than answers.
4: You tui tika. Five, fa, toru. Here comes the hand. Rua. Tahi, here it comes!
5: Oh, I did it. Let me do it again.
4: No more. If you don't like that, go to another podcast.
6: This is the game.
4: Yeah, okay, we're going to end now. I think that's a good
5: dynamic. That was cool. Yeah, it's a good it's a good tuha.
4: Yeah, yeah.
5: Yeah, yeah, yeah, yeah. Instead of like, well, I guess, and what I heard, and I heard Papa, or I heard Nanny, it's like, nah, what is it? What do you know? What do you know? Yeah, perfect.

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4: 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Someone could be talking about something and saying, wow, such and such is going on, but this has happened and therein lies the problem. Therein lies the problem. So, and I said, well, ai, kei kona e raru raru ana.
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5: And therein lies the problem.
3: Therein lies the problem. So we've got the marae sorted.
4: Yeah.
3: We don't have any chefs.
4: Yeah. Ko timatau ki te hiki maitai, ki te whare whakapakari tinana. 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
5: mai,
3: ana.
5: Mai.
4: Yeah. Kei ko nā e raru raru ana. Ne.
6: Patu. He whenua, he wai, he tangata. Raupatu, the land, the water, the people.
7: In 1989, the Crown and Waikato entered into direct negotiations. Waikato pursued compensation on the basis of their long-established principles of land for land. First, as land was taken, land must be returned. Second, the money is the acknowledgement by the Crown of their crime. In 1993, Nationals Minister of Justice, Douglas Graham, became the Minister of Office of Treaty Settlements, and as a goodwill gesture, the Crown vested the Hopu Hopu military base in Pōtitau Te Whirowhiro for the benefit of Waikato.
6: Kia tupu, kia hua, kia puawai. To grow, to prosper, to flourish.

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1: Here's another phrase we can use around the whare in the evenings. Wash the dishes, roya ngā rihi. Wash the dishes, roya ngā rihi.
0: He reo kōrero, he reo ora.
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2: Nā ko nā. And hea ha te tikanga?
1: Nā ko nā i pēnei ai au. It's because of that I'm like this.
2: Okay.
0: Yeah.
2: And you guys are looking at me.
0: You need a few more.
1: Well, that's quite a, yeah, it's quite a big one.
0: I rongo au, kāre a pita i pai ki a paora. Nā ko nā i whakatau ai au kia kaua a paora e pōwhiritia ki te hui. Bit long that one.
2: Oh, so yeah, yeah. Somebody didn't like pita and it was because of that he wasn't given a welcome to the hui. He wasn't invited.
1: Yeah.
0: Ana. We all do that sometimes.
1: We all do that. Well, we try and
0: pay your barbie.
1: Yeah.
0: And you know, you got one text, you got one messenger group over here, yeah. And another one over there.
1: No, you've got about, if you've got four friends, you've got four or three messenger groups.
0: Yeah.
1: Because there's one of those friends, they're not in that group. Yeah, you got another message because they're all in there, but the other friend's not in there. One for Paul, one for Peter.
2: And that's how you get yourself in trouble.
1: Nā ko nā I pēnā.
0: Yeah.
2: I pēnā ai. Is it ai?
3: Tainui. Te reo o Waikato.

0: blazing all over the Waikato.
1: I love it.
2: Let's go.
3: And it's my honour to present
4: Marty Pride Tainui Live.
5: Nau mai whakatau mai ki a taringa, nā te wānanga o Aotearoa, ki runga i te reo irirangi o Tainui.
6: I'm going to be a kayaker for you today.
7: Yeah.
8: But wait, no, you need to bring me up to speed on this.
6: What does tumeke mean?
7: Tumeke means to be startled.
6: Surprised. Startled.
7: Yeah. Startled.
6: Yeah.
8: Startled.
7: Yeah, yeah. But different to ohorere.
6: Yeah.
8: So not like when you compliment someone and you go, oh, tumeke.
7: Yeah. Oh, tumeke,
8: so that's cause the wrong context to be using that in my...
6: I think it's an adaptation of too much.
7: Yeah.
6: I think they went too much in it.
7: And then too much started being...
6: Yeah.
7: Lots of matats.
6: Yeah, I heard them. Too much.
7: It's like prata.
6: Prata, yeah.
7: Like, e tino mātātua tērā ki au, tūa is prata.
6: Yeah,
7: but I don't prata. Hear it anywhere else.
6: Yeah, yeah. Now you're right.
7: Yeah.
6: Think prata. About it. The ones that say prata to me, I'm like, oh yeah, nō reira.
7: And we've, wahine have taken on tita for sister.
8: Oh, yep.
7: Tita is a Spanish word.
6: Oh, yeah.
7: Yeah.
6: That's an old word amongst some of my
7: tita.
6: Spishi taku.
7: Yeah.
6: Ngawai, me aku, e tai aku, kranga whaia.
7: Yeah.
6: Tita, just sisters amongst them. Yeah. Mm. So, tumeke.
7: So, did we get to where...
8: Ah, I just wanted to bring that up. It was just so... those connections and working in my head.
7: Just say there's a distinction, Erica.
8: Yeah, okay.
7: Ko te rereke o te piropiro I te kare aroto, piropiro are the feelings you get from the emotions you're going through.
8: Oh.
7: Yeah, they're not actually your emotions. So it's actually your, well, I'll say it, your physical, mental, and spiritual state due to how you're feeling. So koeira te rere ke koutou and te nā koe, Erica, because he nui toko maha koutou tātou, whakamahi ana I te piropiro, anōnei he kupu mo te kare āroto.
6: Kia ora.
7: E hara te piropiro mo te kare āroto.
6: Oh, kia ora.
8: Harakoia.
7: Hey, and there we go, Etefano. We can sign off.
6: Piro, piro, Emma.
7: Piro. Piro, piro, piro.
6: Me kororo mo te kupu panoni.
7: Oh, okay.
6: I like this.
7: Here we go.
6: Here we go, Emma.
7: Ane ano tetei. So, tera tetei kura rongonui. 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
6: Mm.
7: And e te atu, and when if you've been with pāpā, you know what I mean. When he comes up with these, he just wants to bamboozle everybody.
6: Yep.
7: E tai o ana weird combinations, you know. He's like the, koe te repo o te wāne pai ana ki te?
6: O te...
7: Would it be?
6: Ko re kau tu atu.
7: Okay, say it.
6: Eminem.
7: I don't think that's what you're going to say, but yeah, actually.
6: Te ato o te reo, te ato o te rap, rap god.
7: There you go. Te puaheiri to all you rappers out there. I will side with him because he kere wā. Not just kere wā. Anyway, we don't get on there. Timothy's got this thing about, not this thing, it's our duty, I guess, and responsibility ki te whakaoho e tau ngā kupu, kuaroa.
6: Ai.
7: E pue, e noho anai te puehu.
6: Mm.
7: And panoni was one.
6: Ai.
7: Puahoaho was another one.
6: Puahoaho.
7: Yeah,
8: puahoaho.
6: Puahoaho.
8: Puahoaho. Puahoaho. Oh, puahoaho.
6: Ai.
7: Kua marama.
6: Kua marama, yeah.
7: And then I werohi au e, o ai harite me werohi a, e ko tāmati tēnei waka, I te wānanga māua, I te whakamahinga te kupu puahoaho. 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
6: Ai.
7: And kei reira kei te kōrero tāwhaki.
8: I don't know.
7: Now, it was dropped on the angle.
6: Don't worry, that's getting recorded. You can find it.
7: And puahoaho, enlightenment, puahotanga.
6: Mm.
7: And, So, ara e tai kupu. 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
7: 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Mea koko ki te kōrero Māori.
6: Ai.
7: You're that little dastard that laughs at it.
6: You speak the English.
7: Yeah,
6: you take it along.
7: Yeah,
6: You take it along.
7: You speak the English. And anyway, te tau ngā kupu I kā kōrero tia I e Aotira e mātou ko te panuni, mo te change.
6: Ai.
7: And ko tino ora mai te panuni.
6: Ai.
7: Ana.
8: But what
7: e,
8: is it?
7: Eh? 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And e noho ana, see, Ka, I was sitting with Ka, Fire Ka, Williams.
6: Nani Ka, mehe yeah. 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
7: Oh, yes. Yeah. 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
8: Yeah.
7: Whakaako I au, and then she just left it, eh? And then I got, it's more of a transformation.
8: Transforming to something else.
7: Yeah, yep. It's taken place. Yeah, so I mutu taku kōrero I te panoni mō ngā mea kato.
6: So, ki whakahanga.
7: Where I was using tini for.
6: Yeah, so ki
8: te... A few things to note down
6: here. Rereke e tahi whakaritenga I tētahi wātaka, he panoni tanga tērā, o he whakarere kētanga noi o tērā?
7: Whakarere kētanga.
6: Ai.
7: Yeah.
6: So, e panoni
7: action,
6: ai
7: te... The action was a whakarere kē, but I tīni koe, was the same, but...
6: Yeah. And so, e panoni ai koe I te wātaka meaha kia panoni ai?
7: Well, you think of a new way of how to actually do a wātaka.
6: Ai, yeah, tauru.
7: Like, you know, how we look at a wātaka... Hey, we're so set in our ways. I mean, it's like how we run a huye, like a committee or anything. Tātaima.
6: Yeah.
7: You got to have a chairman, da-da-da-da-da.
6: Yeah.
7: Agenda. 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
7: 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So he transformed them. I think that's where ki taku ngākau.
6: Yep.
7: Ka tika te panoni ki reira.
6: Mm.
7: When you've transformed a way of being.
6: Transformed
7: doing
6: they,
7: it. Yep. Yeah, instead of the same. It's different to just changing the schedule.
6: Aye.
7: Yeah, changing a way of doing it.
6: Yeah.
7: Yeah.
6: Kia kore ai e hoki ki tērā āhoranga I pērā I ngā iwa.
7: Yeah.
6: You know, I just want to put this for aku whanau ngō te tai tokerau. Ko horapa te kupu, ko ora anō te kupu pokake.
7: Pokake?
6: Pokake, mo te rereke.
7: Ah, yeah.
6: And okay. 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
7: Yeah.
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7: Yeah.
6: But I do believe it's panoni, just like that sense of panoni, he yeah. pokake,
7: yeah.
6: tēnō rereke, ko huri, yeah. ko huri te āhua.
7: Yeah.
6: So koutou mā, I think nau tērā kingi rākete.
7: Nē.
6: Yeah, pokake.

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1: Taringa, he mea tuku nā te wānanga o Aotearoa. Ā, nā te māngai pāho me irirangi te motu I tautoko. 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
3: Raupatu, he whenua, he wai, he tangata. Raupatu, the land, the water, the people.
4: Tu Mate Mahuta was the third son of King Mahuta. On several occasions, he represented his eldest brother, King Te Rata. When King Te Rata died in 1933, his nephew Koroki became the fifth Māori king, and Tu Mate was one of his nephew's close advisors and guardian. Around that time, Tu Mate was the leader of a rangatahi group founded by Pei Te Hurenui Jones, which sought to negotiate a settlement compensation promised for the Waikato confiscation claim following the Sim Commission report, which was released in 1926.
3: Kia tupu, kia hua, kia puawai. 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
3: But he whenua, he wai, he tangata. Raupatu, the land, the water, the people.
4: Mai te whakatūngo te kīngitanga i te kotahi mano e waru rauri ma te kaumāwaru, e kaha whakahe ana te kāwanatanga o te rā i te kīngitanga. 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
3: Kia tupu, kia hua, kia pua wai. To grow, to prosper, to flourish.

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2: Ivory Live.
3: And as always, we have, you know,
4: robustly discussed this.
3: Yes. Yeah, we
0: deliberations.
3: We stayed up all night thinking about this.
0: Mm-hmm.
3: And we landed on.
0: He kōrero tēnei mō te wā, e ruhāna koe i te

0: Faith Ehurenui Jones was one of the principal stalwarts for the Kingitanga. He was an advisor to Te Puia, King Koroki, and Te Arikinui Dame Te Atai Rangitahu. Following the recommendation of the Sim Commission, Faith Ehurenui played a major role in the negotiations and helped in the preparation of the Waikato Maniapoto Claim Settlement Act 1946. He was King Koroki's representative and inaugural chairman of the Tainui Māori Trust Board.
1: Kia tupu, kia hua, kia puawai. To grow, to prosper, to flourish.

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1: Here's another phrase we can use in the mornings when it's time to get the kids up and off to kura. 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

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Wish I was at the beach right about now, but no. Kei te pai. Plenty more time for that. 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

0: Beautiful, beautiful pārekareka sweet te waiata rā mai te kai waianta anikau Grace. Te ingoa tēnā waiata, he aha, te aha. Orai te tātai mai whai ki nei ko te karere e haere ake nei. A leading aging expert says Aotearoa need to do more to support tamariki if we want people to stay healthy as they get older. University of Auckland Professor Ngaire Kirst says healthy aging starts from birth. She says things like good housing, enough income, education and access to healthcare can make a big difference to a person's health later in life. Around 169,000 tamariki in Aotearoa are estimated to be living in poverty this year. Researchers say growing up without stable housing or enough money can lead to health problems that continue into adulthood. Research also shows the first 1,000 days of a child's life are especially important. For Māori whānau, the message is about health equity, making sure tamariki have the housing, healthcare, education and support they need to grow into healthy adults and kaumātua. More than 900,000 people in Aotearoa are now aged 65 or over, and that number is expected to keep growing. The message from health experts is clear. Healthy aging doesn't start at 65. It starts with our tamariki. Tika rā, koeira tēnā, he mi peke tēnei ahiahi Māori.
1: Tomo mai, whakawhaetu mai, ki te waharoa.
2: Te waharoa, with him.
3: Kupu whakarite, rite, rite, kia rite mai, hei.
4: He tou are are. First to the food table with no consideration of others.
5: Waka. Pig.
4: We all know those ones.
6: Yeah, exactly. Somebody just isn't inconsiderate. And it doesn't have to be at the food table, but somebody's just inconsiderate of other people's feelings or anything like that.
4: No worry. Don't be that person.
5: Don't be that guy at the marae that shows up just for the hākari.
4: Get that tea towel.
5: Get that tea towel, whānau.
3: Jairite mai. Hey.
1: Huakina mai rā te tatau o te waharoa.
2: Te waharoa, with him.
7: Tainui Live. Time for a throwback.

0: Ka huri tonu ki te kiwaha ne, lest we, kia moe mai koutou. Usually, with our timing, someone comes out with a card.
1: Yes.
0: He me e whakaati mai ana ki a mātou te taima.
2: He mata taima.
0: He mata taima. Kei waita taima.
2: Kei waita taima.
0: There's a kiwaha there. Waita taima.
2: Waita taima o ta taima.
0: 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Koe mumu taima.
2: Ai.
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2: Kia ora.
0: Ko tā tātou kiwaha, ko te heaha te aha.
1: Heaha
0: te aha.
1: Okay, what's that got to do with the person with the timer?
0: Wow. You know? Ākua puta mai te ratangata me tana, me tana...
2: Tohuwa.
0: Tohuwa. Heaha te aha. Kaori e iaro ake.
2: Ai, ai, ai, ai.
1: Okay.
0: Yeah. So even though that person came out with their notice showing the time, didn't matter, that person took no notice of
1: them. No notice of them.
2: Kaori e iaro ke atua te kai kōrero ki a.
0: Yeah, koera te heaha te aha. To no avail, didn't matter.
1: Yeah, that's... See, I thought heaha te aha was something different. I just thought it was like what's the haps? What are we up to?
2: Yeah. Ko pēnei hoki e.
0: Ai. Ai.
2: Yeah.
0: Well, e koeira, kei te horopaki, e aha ana te aha.
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1: 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To know about.
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0: Right, Sion Liti, Tena me Tena way at Stupid Love Song. 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So let's just get right in there. Re Reiau Kahi is the first from Te Wharekura Hoani Waititi Marae to win a pei te Huri Nui Jones Senior Māori, the Holy Grail, hei tā e tahi, o ngā manu kōrero. She was crowned at Papa Hawaiki with the National Contest where it was. It's also the first time a tauira from the South Island has won the inaugural trophy of the competition, Te Korimako Senior English, with Kura Ma Takitaki Stevens from John McGlashan College taking out the top prize. Much like her sister, who took out the Pei Te Huri Nui Jones section last year, Tangiata Taina Kore Huaki from Te Wharekura o Kurikiri Roa has taken first place in the Rāwhiti Ihaka Junior Māori section, and Te Kura Kaupapa Māori o Kai Kohe Kohe won the overall award for the most aggregate points in all sections of Manu Kōrero, with student Arihia Phillips winning Junior English Tāturi Carol 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He mi peke tēnei, ahiahi mārie.
1: Upoko pakaru, meka, teka rānei. On the 12th day of July in 1841, the British militia crossed the boundaries into Manga Tāwhiri. True or false? On the 12th day of July in 1841, the British militia crossed the boundaries into Manga Tāwhiri. True or false? False. They crossed the boundaries in 1863.
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0: Hui hui abai ki te waharoa. Te waharoa with him.
1: Sounds like gambling, right? 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

0: Pretty way at the hana right there. 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Rei te tatai mai, whai ake nei, ko te karere e haere ake nei. Frontline workers at Ministry of Social Development service centres are worried about safety after proposed security cuts. The Public Service Association says MSC plans to reduce security guards from 3 to 2 at 20 service centres. A PSA survey found 74% of workers at those centres oppose the change. Workers say having only 2 guards could mean just 1 guard is available if the other is on a break or dealing with another situation. The union says staff are already dealing with more aggressive behaviour, lockdowns and stressful situations. It is calling on MSD to carry out an independent review of safety incidents before making the cuts. Workers are also, workers also remember the 2014 Ashburton work and income shooting where 2 staff members were killed. The PSA says security guards often step in early to calm situations before they become serious incidents. The union says MSC service centres are under growing pressure as more people face unemployment, rising living costs and changes to benefit rules. It wants MSD to put the safety of staff and whānau first. Hoi ra tēnā, he mi peke tēnā ia hia himari.
1: Hui hui a mai ki te waharoa. Te waharoa with Hems.
2: Kupu whakarite, rite, rite, kia rito mai. Hey.
3: He tahuna ātara.
0: A gathering of chiefs.
3: Koronei hana pūkau, if you think about that, hui a pūkau.
4: Tika.
3: Yeah, a gathering of chiefs. So, you could use this as a mihi too. Tēnei hui, he tahuna ātara. 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Ki tēnei o ngā
0: kaukau. Right. 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Mama noa.
2: Kāri tū mai. Hey!
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6: Hey, are you cycling this weekend?
7: Yeah, heading out tomorrow.
6: Okay, remember to have a hmm.
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7: And wear all that fancy protective gear you've got. 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
6: Yeah, those tomatoes were like volleyballs. Will do.
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0: Kia ora tātai te iwi, anei te kiwaha, kau!
1: Te kiwaha!
2: Kei a koe e roa ana.
0: Kei a koe e roa ana.
2: Kei a koe e roa ana.
0: What do you think that, okay, I like what we've been doing. He a ki o whakaro te tikanga o tērā kiwaha, Erika? Kei a koe e roa ana.
3: Like, take your time?
0: Yeah, you're warm.
3: Warm, okay.
0: Has something to do with time.
2: Yeah.
3: You took your time?
0: Nearly. So it's part of a negative connotation of this one.
3: Oh, okay.
0: Yeah.
3: Like, you took too long.
0: Yeah, no, like, you're you're late.
2: You're late. Oh, yeah.
0: You're the one that's making things long.
3: Yeah.
0: Hey,
3: yeah.
0: Hey,
3: yeah. Yeah.

Hey there, mate. What you're talking about? Sorry, that time, a bit of a, shall I say, a bit of an update on Warra Wall. In terms of Warriors, up the wilds, chest all up the wilds, but this is in terms of a player. Now, Warriors centre, Adam Pompey, is leaving the club early and heading to Australia. Oh, he didn't have the faith that he, the 28-year-old, has been with the Warriors for 8 seasons. Okay, that's a good one. Making 136 NRL appearances since his debut in 2019. He scored 39 tries and 66 goals, giving him 288 points for the club. The Warriors...

0: MC Light up next, me te waiata cold, rock a party. Tree a kingi, whai muri te waiata ra, me tana waiata he orite. And then Spawn Breezy with Wanda. He me peke tēnei, ahi ahi mari.
1: Upoko pakaru, meka, teka rānei. Thought the Tau Te Whero Whero was made king in 1858. True or false? Thought the Tau Te Whero Whero was made king in 1858. True or false? True. Thought the Tau Te Whero Whero was made king in 1858.
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3: Whakaroa mai, kua tai mai, aha kariha, kina kina.
4: Morena Nams, how are you mate, how's your week?
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3: Mai te papakainga ki te papatākaro.
4: Those are the days, Nams, when we were getting a $20 people voucher.
3: Ha kina kina, e whakakaha I te whānau, I te iwi katoa.
6: If you lost the bet, you'd have to do a dare. Had to walk down Jesmond Street in a bloody netball dress. I had to walk down there in a hula skirt, something else. It was, we had a blast, mate.
3: E hara I te toa takitahi, engari, e toa takitini.
6: Bro, JD had the black book, and I tell you, it was a legendary book, bro. It had all the phone numbers.
3: Whakarongo mai, hākari hā kina kina, every Saturday morning from 8 till 10, with JD and Namu, and you'll find it by searching Hākari with 2 A's on Spotify.
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0: Tero, and tīkaukau.
2: Oh, jeez, okay. So, we're going to have a conversation about tiro, but that's okay. We'll talk about pakaru first.
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1: Yeah.
0: And I used this initially in a waiata that I composed he rangi ko takotoke ana ko tinga te ngārara. And some of you might sing that waiata and not know nāku tērā waiata.
2: Oh, he rawe. He rawe e te iwi.
1: I think we've talked about it before.
0: We have.
1: On Taringa.
0: Yeah. That's right. It's been on Taringa.
1: We dissected it a little.
0: Mm-hmm. And pakuru ana te tero o te tīkaukau was in there in the context of being absolutely, you know, you've overdone it.
2: Yeah. Yes.
0: In terms of eating.
2: Oh,
1: I know that feeling well.
0: Yeah. You know, when you think, oh, I'm just going to have one more and you do and then one turns into 10.
1: Yeah.
0: Ana kuira. You're absolutely how te kupu pake?
1: Bloated.
0: Be bloated.
2: Yes, Spite bloated.
0: Yep. You are bloated. Ko tinga te ngārara. Koera tērā, engari. Ko pakaru te tero, you're just had it.
2: Yes.
0: Yeah. Oh, you know, you've done yourself in really because, because of you've eaten too much, you've done yourself in.
2: Yeah, and you know, when you're talking about pakaru ana te tero, I'm thinking to myself, oh, you're almost on exploding point.
0: Yes.
2: You know?
0: Yeah.
2: And that's the imagery that I get from our our kiwaha.
0: Yeah.
2: Yeah, good boy.
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Alex Warren up next me te Waiata Ordinary. 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

0: Dollars are right there, me. Te wai ta karanga, karanga. If I can, eh, kota karere, eh, haere a ken nei. The Chief Ombudsman is asking for an urgent meeting with the Ministry of Education over claims staff were told to avoid putting some information in writing. Chief Ombudsman, Ombudsman John Allen says he is concerned about reports of a leaked video involving a senior ministry staff member. The video reportedly shows a manager telling staff not to write down feedback from the Education Minister's office about new secondary school curriculums. The reason given was that written messages could later be requested under the Official Information Act, or OIA. A whistleblower has also claimed this may not have been a one-off incident. The Ombudsman says if the claims are proven, they could damage public trust in the ministry and New Zealand's transparency laws. He is considering a wide investigation into how the ministry records and manages information. The allegation comes as the government faces a criticism over its curriculum reforms. Last week, the Waitangi Tribunal found the Crown had breached several Te Tiriti principles during the reforms, including not properly working with Māori. The Education Minister says she will consider the Tribunal's findings while continuing with with the curriculum changes. Now, questions are also being raised about how information has been handled during the reforms. Shambles. Just sounds like a shambles. Koe ra tēnā, he mi peke tēnei, ahi ahi Māori.
1: Waharoa ki te ao Mārama.
2: Te Waharoa with him.
3: Kupu whakarite, rite, rite, kia rite mai. Hey!
0: He whawhi, whawhi. Meddler. A busybody.
4: Just like our kids. Kāti te whawhi whawhi.
5: Yeah, koia. Yeah, yeah. Stop meddling around, man. Stop moving around all the time. Kia tau. Kia tau.
4: Kāti te whawhi whawhi.
5: Could be positive too. Whawhi whawhi, I suppose, in a way that somebody just constantly has to work. This car keeps still.
0: Ah, right.
4: Kia ora.
0: Yes.
3: Kia ari te mai. Hey.
1: Te waharoa ki te rangi. Te waharoa ki te whenua.
2: Te waharoa with him.
6: Sounds like gambling, right? 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

0: Kiwa how they came up.
1: Yes.
0: Pretty cool. Mauakenei.
1: Mauakenei.
0: Mauakenei.
1: Ah, Mauakenei.
0: Ah, Mauakenei.
1: Ah, Mauakenei.
2: Yeah. Mauakenei.
0: Yeah.
2: Like mowers and caught catch.
1: To be, and I tenei, my mau e whakamarama.
0: Well, ko te tikanga o te kupu, o te kōrero, o te kianga, te kiwaha, Mauakenei, forever and a day.
1: Yeah.
0: Forever
1: and continued.
0: Infinity
1: and beyond.
2: Ah, Mauakenei. Oh, Mauakenei. Yeah. So, okay.

0: Good to be there, Mete Waiata, all day, baby. All right, hey, tēnei weekend, yep, it's another New Zealand Māori Rugby League tournament, and it is our tamariki. 2,500 plus tamariki will be hitting the field this weekend, 26th to the 27th of Hepatema. I should pretty much say the last weekend of Hepatema at Rotorua International Stadium. So, mena haere atu ana koe, ki te tākaro, ki te tautoko rānei, kia pai tākoutou nei, haerere ki Rotorua. Hopefully it's a beautiful weather like today here. And kia kahara tamariki mā, I know they're going to have an awesome time. Because they always do, right? Destiny's Child up next. Mete Waiata, independent woman. Ko rā whaimuria Destiny's Child. Mete Waiata, kia aroha tia tātou. And then Three Houses Down with On My Heart. He mi peke tēnei, ahi ahi Māori.
1: Upoko pakaru, meka peka rānei. Te Rata is the third king. True or false? Te Rata is the third king. True or false? False. Mahuta is the third king.
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1: I was about to say, karewi te parore haere, I'm not just wandering about.
2: Yeah.
1: And mā tātua tū, and I think perhaps the Tairawhiti might say karore.
3: Karore, ae.
1: Yeah. 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
3: Iaua. 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
1: Yeah, you have some word that's on the other end of the spectrum.
3: On the other.
1: So, koera te parore, to wanda ne, and kaewa, you got kupu like kaewa, means to be same sort of a thing, but kaewa, te rere ki o te kaewa, you haven't got a home. So ko te manu kaewa is a bird that just sort of flies around, hasn't got a tree to perch in. And then we got the tēnei kupu, which is a sort of fun one. 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
3: Tipi, ai.
1: And again, tipi haere and parore are different. Hey, parore is the sort of going about. Tipi haere, you're on a trip of
2: right,
1: some sort.
2: You've
1: there's a plan where you've planned to go such and such, but between te a and the u
3: and the u,
1: I wanganui i te a me te u. Well, you have a tipi haere.
2: Yeah.
1: So koe rā te tipi haere. 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
3: Oh, yeah.
1: But you're quite definite, not only where you're going to end up, but how you're going to end up there. 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

0: 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One of the biggest updates is whakapapa, which can now also be used as a verb. It means tracing or sharing someone's ancestry and connections to iwi and place. The dictionary has also updated words including atua, hui, kākaho, kākahu, tangata, tangata whenua, taua, tohunga, torori, and wahine. The word kiwi has also been expanded. It now includes the way people use it to describe New Zealand English. Other familiar kiwi words added include hospo, streety, unco, and crate day. God. The Oxford English Dictionary says these updates show how English changes in different parts of the world. For Aotearoa, it is another side of how strongly te reo Māori has shaped the way we speak. Great thing. Oh, in the English Oxford Dictionary. Oh my gosh. Okay. Kia ora te reta. Koe ra tēnā, hemi peke tēnei, ahiahi Māori.
1: Te waharoa ki te tai ao.
2: Te waharoa with him.
3: Kupu whakarite, mai, hey.
4: Te whakarongo tai.
0: Speaker goes on and on.
4: Yeah, just finish already.
5: Just finish already.
4: You made your point, but just yeah. wrap it up.
6: At the same time, ka te wāhanga I tērā kōrero te whakarongo tai, a person like that can't read the room, so they do carry on there.
4: Yeah.
6: Kā rekau ana he whakarongo ki ngā tai kei mure te aroaro?
4: Well, the tai is likened to the sea there, like the tai coming in, it just keeps coming in.
0: It's not going out.
7: It's not going out.
4: Guys, yeah.

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1: Tai e ana.
0: Tai e ana.
1: Tai e ana.
0: Tai e.
1: Tai e ana.
0: Tai e ana.
1: Or would we drag the... Tai e ana.
0: Tai e ana. I think just tai e ana.
1: Tai e ana.
0: T-A-I-E-A. Tai e.
1: Tai e.
0: Tai e.
1: Does it mean flash, eh?
0: Yeah. It means when someone is looking well... So e hoa mā, ko te tikanga o tēnei, ko te hanga o tētahi tangata, te papai o te hanga o tētahi tangata. 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
1: Ngā mehe hoa.
0: I would use it when someone is dapper, or really, you know, really informal dress.
1: Yeah.
0: Yeah, kia tai e ana tō te hanga o te tangata.
1: What about that pretty well-known catchy song from Ngā Tūmanako?
0: Yes.
1: Tae, te tū.
0: Te tū. Yeah, aye, aye, aye, aye.
1: Yeah, that's a cool waiata.
0: That's a cool waiata, yes. And to my understanding of that waiata, just using that as a focus point, is talking about the stance of our wahine.
1: Yeah.
0: And the way they carry themselves. So not so much just about their clothing, the way they clothe themselves, but how they carry themselves.
1: Yeah, how they carry themselves.
0: Yeah, yeah.
1: And because that was a poi too, eh?
0: Yeah, yeah.
1: So it was
0: all
1: about basically celebrating women.
0: Yeah, absolutely. Yeah, yeah.

0: E tū mai nei, hei te 2027, a ka hoki mai ko tēnā whakataetae, the World Surf League Championship Tour. That's right, it's coming back to Whaingaroa Raglan, Manu Bay, hei te tau e tū mai nei. The event made its debut earlier this year, bringing some of the world's best surfers to Aotearoa, to Whaingaroa. Manu Bay is famous for its long left-hand waves and strong surfing hitori history. The 2026 event also gave Kiwi surfers the chance to compete against the world's best. Two New Zealand surfers will again get wildcard spots for the 2027 event through a local trials competition. The World Surf League says it is working with the New Zealand government. Well, we'll see who that's going to be after the general elections, and Waikato and Raglan communities to bring the event back. The government says the event will help showcase Whaingaroa and the Waikato to the world while bringing visitors and supporting local businesses. The full 2027 Championship Tour schedule will be announced later this year. I'll keep an eye out on that. Ki te whakamōhio atu ki a koutou. Āwhia. Āwhia te wā, āwhia te marama, hei te tau e tūmaina, hei te timatanga o tērā tau. Alright, who is it? Zane. Zane up next with, hey Mr. DJ, ihi whai muri ia Zane me te waiata mana whenua, and then Magic me te waiata Red Dress. He mi peke tēnei, hia hi marie.
1: E whoko pakaru, meka, peka rānei. It was Kingi Mahuta who established the pokai, true or false? It was Kingi Mahuta who established the pokai, true or false? False. Kingi Tawhiao established the pokai.
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0: Tewaharoa with Hims.
1: Tainui Live endeavours to adhere to the guidelines set out by the Broadcasting Standards Authority. However, if you believe that we have breached the codes of broadcasting practice and would like to make a formal complaint, please call us now on 07 824 5650 or email us at info@tainuilive.co.nz. All complaints must be lodged in writing, outlining the details, and sent to Tainui Live, PO Box 648 Hamilton, within 20 working days of the incident.

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0: Tainui Live.
7: But he whenua, he wai, he tangata. Raupatu, the land, the water, the people.
8: In February 1938, Tūmati agreed to an annual offer of £5,000 by the government with the provision for further negotiations. However, 2 months later, Tūmati died. Negotiations were postponed till 1946, where Te Puia agreed to Prime Minister Peter Fraser's offer of £5,000 in perpetuity. In time, Tūmati's hope for negotiations to resume between Waikato and the Crown came to fruition to complete their Raupatu settlement. In 95.
7: Kia tupu, kia hua, kia puawai. To grow, to prosper, to flourish.
0: Tainui

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0: Ah, there you go. 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
1: Hala. Next one to no one, Pano. Next one to no one.
0: Jai to my hey.
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2: Raupatu, he whenua, he wai, he tangata. Raupatu, the land, the water, the people.
3: King Taupio returned to the Waikato disheartened from his trip to England. He saw his people were impoverished, stricken by the land wars and confiscations. He established the Pokai, originally called Punakai, or source of food, on Kingitanga Marae, that he could attend annually and encourage the people to return to their marae. He said, "I have instituted this gathering to feed the widowed, the bereaved, and the destitute. It is a doorway that has been opened to the multitudes of people and the bounty of food." The first pokai was held at Whatiwhati Hoi in March 1885.
2: Kia tupu, kia hua, kia puawai. To grow, to prosper, to flourish.
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1: 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To grow, to prosper, to flourish.

0: kiwaha.
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1: Where are you paddling your canoe to?
0: Where are you going?
2: E hoi ana tō waka kiwhia.
1: Yeah.
2: Like, are we, do we say it as a pātai or?
1: Yeah.
2: Where the heck do you think you're going?
1: Yeah.
2: Okay.
1: But, oh, you give a context. Ine e moe kei tēne te kiwhai.
0: Wa anua ki eiku te waka pūkei katoa te preti.
1: Yeah.
0: A te tangata, so someone is at a hākari and they are piling it on. Like yep, they're getting
2: like
0: ready
2: they're never gonna eat again.
0: Winter hibernation.
1: Yeah.
2: Right.
0: Come out to tetei. E hoi ana tō waka ki here. Where are you going with all that provision?
1: Yeah.
2: Okay. Yeah.
1: So that's the kiwaha.
2: Okay.
1: Do you really need that much food?
0: Yeah. Yeah, are you not coming back? Like, is this it for you? Cutty, cutty.

0: he whenua, he wai, he tangata. Raupatu, the land, the water, the people.
1: Around 1890, King Tawhiao established the Kingitanga's first parliament, Ko Te Kauhanga Nui at Maunga Kaua near Cambridge. It had a council of 12 tribal delegates called the Te Kaumarua. They advised King Tawhiao on policy and communicated his messages to the iwi. The Kauhanga Nui remains in existence today and is the modern Waikato Tainui tribal government, which came as a result of the Waikato Tainui Raupatu settlement 20 years ago.
0: Kia tupu, kia hua, kia puawai. To grow, to prosper, to flourish.
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4: Okay, so don't go there being a know-it-all.
3: Mm-hmm.
4: Your job is to sit and listen.
3: Yeah. All you have to do.
4: Yeah. All you have to do.
3: Yeah.
4: Oh, right.
3: Yeah. Ko tahi noa te mahi. Hoi anō tāu he. Ne?
5: Yeah, hoi anō tāu he.
3: So, kei te horopaki me te wairua o te kōrero, te tikanga o te hoi anō i reira. Because...
5: Mm.
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5: yes, yeah.
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4: Mm.
3: Verb. Ne?
5: Verb.
3: So this is the action that you need to do, this is what you need to do. Muri mai, ne?
4: Wait, so you could... still change that up, and could I change it to tāku?
3: Yep.
4: He
3: yep.
4: Anō tāku.
3: Yep.
4: He anō tāku, he pātai ngā pātai.
3: Kāpai.
5: Yeah.
3: Yep.
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3: Mm.
5: So all I have to do is just this.
6: Kei runga te koti pū, kei raro te koti hono.
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0: My girl just caught me.
1: You made her catch you?
0: I don't know how I let this happen.
1: But who?
0: The girl next door, you know?
1: Man.
0: I don't know what to do.
1: Say it wasn't you.
0: Oh.

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1: O tainui.
0: Te reo o tainui. Tapa tapahi ana.
2: Raupat. He whenua, he wai, he tangata. Raupatu, the land, the water, the people.
3: In 1912, King Mahuta died, and his eldest son, Te Rata, was crowned the fourth Māori king. Although he was shy and sickly, he was strongly supported by his cousin, Te Puia. The following year, Te Rata led another ope to England to petition King George and Queen Mary to return Waikato confiscated land, which breached the Treaty of Waitangi. In June the following year, he had an audience with them that proved fruitless. The claims were referred back to the New Zealand government to investigate.
2: Kia tupu, kia hua, kia puawai. To grow, to prosper, to flourish.

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0: 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Kia ora, Jerome Tony from the Pātara here, and today we're looking at farewells. Here's a flash one for you. Kia pai te haere. Good journey. And that's what you could say to somebody who is leaving. Kia pai te haere. Good journey.
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2: Kiwa! 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
3: tipu.
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3: Yeah.
2: It's not tipu, right.
3: He mana te mana,
2: yeah.
3: He tupu, right. 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
2: 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Yeah. 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
1: Kia tupu, kia hua, kia puawai. To grow, to prosper, to flourish.

0: 288 Aoi, and all it means is?
1: Too late. You've missed it.
0: Too late, you missed it.
2: Too late, you missed it.
0: Yeah. Who have you heard use this?
2: Man, I can't remember the last time I heard it.
0: Yeah.
2: We've so, we've progressed well.
0: Yeah.
1: Right,
2: in terms of Te Reo Māori.
1: Yeah.
2: But
1: yeah.
2: these are one of the dimes of the 90s and 80s.
0: Quina, and I think even before then, it's one I hear from a particular generation.
2: Oh, yeah.
0: No ngā paipakeke.
2: Mm-hmm.
0: So, quina, tētou nā me tino rango nei a Timoti.
2: Aye, aye, aye.

0: He whenua, he wai, he tangata. 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
1: In March 1987, Robert Te Kotahi Mahuta, on behalf of himself, the members of Waikato Tainui, the Tainui Māori Trust Board and Ngā Marae Tōpū, submitted a claim to the Waitangi Tribunal under the Treaty of Waitangi Act in relation to the Raupatu and was registered with the Waitangi Tribunal as Wai30. According to the testimonies by Waikato Kaumātua and Kuia in affidavits, the injustice of the Raupatu was still felt by Waikato as in the past.
0: Kia tupu, kia hua, kia pua wai. To grow, to prosper, to flourish.

0: just another phrase we can use around the fuddy in the evenings. Help me peel these potatoes, please. Āwhina mai kua ki te tahi tahiri wai. Help me peel these potatoes, please. Āwhina mai kua ki te tahi tahiri wai.
1: He reo kōrero, he reo ora. A spoken language is a living language.

0: Raupatu, he whenua, he wai, he tangata. Raupatu, the land, the water, the people.
1: In 1926, a royal commission was appointed called the Sim Commission, chaired by Supreme Court Judge William Sim, to consider the confiscations under the New Zealand Settlement Act 1863. The Sim Commission's findings and recommendations was that the compensation be granted pursuant to the Waikato Maniapoto Māori Claims Settlement Act Trust Fund, for an annual payment be given to the Tainui Board Trust Fund and the Tainui Māori Trust Board to administer those funds for the benefit of Māori and the Waikato whose lands had been confiscated.
0: Kia tupu, kia hua, kia puawai, to grow, to prosper, to flourish.
2: Well, I'm on my Ano Nei crusade. A few episodes back, yeah, we were giving a solution or other ways of using or other kiwaha that would replace the habit that some have formed in using Ano Nei. How would you say they were using it as just to open the line?
3: And furthermore,
2: as a consequence, we looked at
3: added to that,
2: mm-hmm. And like so, instead of ano nei e huama, you can say kamutu.
4: Kamutu.
2: Kamutu. Kamutu. Furthermore, and in addition to my last thought, kamutu.
4: Just going back to ano nei, it's actually for... It's as if blah, blah, blah. A, is that right?
2: Yeah.
3: It's like, okay. It's as if.
4: Okay. Just checking.
2: Yeah. I tu ia ano nei kuia te māngai o te whare.
4: He stood as if he was the spokesperson.
2: Mm-hmm. Yeah. But people hang on to ano. And then they go ano. But okay. Kamutu is furthermore.
3: In addition to that,
2: yeah.
4: Kei a koe he tauira?
3: Ko te wānanga o te roa tēnei. Ka mutu, he wāhi, tai ana e te tangata te ako i te reo.
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1: Kia ora.
0: Yeah.

0: 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Raupatu, the land, the water, the people.
1: Following the unjust invasion of Waikato south of the Mangatawhiri River, approximately 1.2 acres of land throughout Waikato Tainui was confiscated by the Crown under the New Zealand Settlements Act in 1863. This was to punish people of Waikato and gain control of the land placed by them under the protection of the kingitanga.
0: Kia tupu, kia hua, kia puawai. To grow, to prosper, to flourish.
2: Te kotipu, tairaro, te kotihono.
3: Te reo o tainui.

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Okay, so if you are the one leaving, you would say to the person staying behind, e no hora, stay and be well. E no hora. 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
2: That's like, yeah, fuzzy, eh?
1: Yeah, fuzzy. Yeah. I just hear the...
0: Ko hea.
2: Okay. Well... Kua tai mai tō tātou, manu heri kō kiu, Fioke.
1: Fioke. Have you got bros and they just, that's all they do when you talk to them? Or they just go, shh.
3: Me whakarongo pi kari kari. Ngā waiata o tū au kiuki, o nanahi, o nāianei, te reo o tainui, te puna kōrero.

0: kai tōtehe, te purupuru o te waka.
1: Te reo o tainui.
2: No, but he whenua, he wai, he tangata. Raupatu, the land, the water, the people.
3: Since the establishment of the Kingitanga in 1858, the government vehemently opposed it. After much deliberation by the Crown in July 1863, they sent military forces to unjustly invade the Waikato and cross the Mangatawhiri River. This initiated war against Waikato and their allies. By April the following year, after persistent defence of their lands, Waikato and their allies had fallen back and taken refuge in the King Country.
2: Kia tupu, kia hua, kia puawai. To grow, to prosper, to flourish.

0: Every episode, we usually start off with a kiwaha o te wiki. But sometimes with our iwi o te wiki guests, they change it up with a kianga. So he kiwaha ki anga rānei. Do you have any of those to share with us?
1: I guess one of the big ones is whanake whakamua.
2: Whanake whakamua.
1: Develop forward, eh?
0: That's mean.
1: Developments, eh? Whether it's real development, personal developments, iwi development.
2: Whanake whakamua.
1: Whanake whakamua.
2: Whanake whakamua.
0: Whanake whakamua.
2: Yeah.

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1: 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To grow, to prosper, to flourish.

0: pu'aiwi o waikato tainui no tātou ake te reo.
1: The Māori language has heaps of ways of greeting people. For instance, kia ora, tēnā koe, tēnā koutou. We also played on the English language. For instance, hello became haro. So if you saw one of the brothers walking down the street and he said, cheer bro, you could say haro. Or if you wanted to sing a romantic waiata for your wahine, you could sing Lionel Richie's haro. 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
0: Ngā kupu a iwi, o Waikato Tainui, no tātou ake te reo.

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0: And just to put a spin on things, I'm going to ask Erica, I'm just going to say, Ida, and see what she says back.
1: Dot.
0: No.
1: That's Ida Kati, right?
0: No. Ida's, yeah. Ida's also speckled. So Ida, Ida.
1: Yeah, like core Ida Ida in core the Ida, Ida. Bottomly pots covered in spots. Harry McCleary book, that's translated.
2: Yeah, koe na te kupu, eh?
1: Yeah.
2: Core Ida Ida.
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2: 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Ai, ai.
0: Yeah.
1: Hey, that's so cool.
0: Yeah, okay. Puheri ira.
2: Ira. Ana tokai.
0: Ah, it could be. So ira is like, yeah, look in front of you. Kei whia te mena. Ira. Kei mui ako.
2: Ira.
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2: Ira. Ah, yeah. Ira, ara, ana.
0: Yeah.
2: 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Yeah, yeah.
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6: So for prepared, my topic was home, the place you sell bookmarks. And I drew on the importance of owning a home. Home ownership and the wealth, health that comes from that. And then I also drew on the importance of knowing your genealogy behind your geography and the stories of the whenua, the whakapapa of the whare, because if you don't have that, then we're just fulfilling a Pākehā narrative.
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7: So a lot of the school upgrade grade projects, for example, take years of planning. They take years of actually getting out there before tradies are on the tools doing it. By giving every school an injection of extra capital funding in the short term, we can actually get work flowing very quickly. And we did that once before, and we're going to do that again.
8: E huarahi tērā kua takahia kētia, kua whai hua. 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

Hata marie, morena, and welcome back to another Taipari Taitumu Request Time on this Friday morning, Friday the 25th of September. Kei te pihia koutou I tēnei ata. How are you feeling on this Friday morning? I hope you're all feeling good. I hope you're all feeling pai. My name is Tipene, and I will be with you up until 6 o'clock for the next few hours of the other day, playing your waiata and also sending them out to whomever you'd like to dedicate them to, e hoa mā. Nō reira, I will give out our phone numbers, request line phone numbers, following this next waiata.

Nor either. If you would like to ring from your home phone, your landline phone, then our phone number is 0800 824 727. 0800 824 727. If you live in Tauranga Moana, 578 2982, 578 2982. And if you'd like to ring using your mobile phone, iho ma, 07578 2982. 07578 2982. Iho ma, no reira. Why am I? Please ring in. I would love to play your waiata and also to send it out to whomever you'd like to send your waiata out to. Penei, ienei, just like these next two coming up. As usual, to get our show started this morning, e hoa ma, I would like to send these two waiata going out to each and every one of you who have joined me on Taipari Taitumu this morning. Ngā mihi o te ata kia koutou, atamarie, mōrena.

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A te marie, morena. 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A te marie, joy. Morena. And Joy would like to send these two wāhatau going out to everyone who's listening in this morning. Tuatahi. Terry Jacks with Seasons in the Sun. Tuarua. Herbs with Long Ago. Nō reira. Whakarongo mai.

Those two Waiata there were for Joy. Mōrena Joy, hope you enjoyed your Waiata e hoa and going out to everyone who's listening in. Inai nei, Mōrena Patrick, kia ora e hoa. I hope you enjoy your Waiata coming up and also I hope you have a lovely day e hoa. Patrick also would like to send these two Waiata going out to everyone who's listening in this morning. Tua tahi, you to me are everything by The Real Thing. Tuarua, Mungo Jerry with In the Summertime. Whakarongo mai.

Those two wires are there were for Patrick. And going out to everyone who's listening in, I hope you enjoyed your wire there, and hope you have a lovely day. Kia ora, inaene, morena Max Thompson. Morena Max, obviously a truck driver, because Max Thompson, the truck driver, would like to send these two wires going out to all the other truckies who are currently on the road at the moment. And even, I'm going to say, even the truckies who may be about to hit the road very soon. Engari, ko tāku kia koutou katoa. All I have to say to each and every one of you, please drive safely. All I want is for each and every one of you is to return home safely to your family and your loved ones at the end of work day today. Nō reire, mihi ana kia koutou. All the truckies. From Max Thompson. Kia ora, Max. E hoa, you gave me two waiata, but I would like to play you three. I would like to play you three. E toru o waiata, e hoa. Tuatahi Tuiteka, for the life of me, Tuarua. Runaway Woman by Bert Huda. And then your third bonus waiata I've chosen for you, e hoa. And especially for you and all the other truckies on the road, ko Convoy. Nō reira, anei.

0: Breaker 1-9, this here's a rubber duck. You got a copy on me, Big Ben, come on. Yeah, 10-4, Big Ben, for sure, for sure. By golly, it's clean, clear to Flagtown, come on. Yeah, it's a big 10-4 there, Big Ben. Yeah, we definitely got the front door, good buddy. Mercy sakes alive, looks like we've got us a convoy.
1: Dark of the moon on the 6th of June in a Kenworth pulling logs. Cab over Pete with a reefer on and a Jimmy hauling hogs. We is heading for Bear on I-10 about a mile out of Shaky Town. I says, Pigpen, this here's a rubber duck and I'm about to put the hammer

0: back off them hogs. Good 10-4, about 5 miles or so. 10, roger. Them hogs is getting intense up here.
1: By the time we got into Tulsa Town, we had 85 trucks in all. But they's a roadblock up on the clover leaf, and them bears is wall to wall. Yeah, them smokies as thick as bugs on a bumper. They even had a bear in the air. I says, calling all trucks, this here is the duck. We have

0: Big Ben. Negatory, Big Ben. You're still too close. Yeah, them hawks are starting to close up my sinuses. Mercy sakes, you better back off another 10.
1: Well, we rolled up Interstate 44 like a rocket sled on rails. We tore up all of our swindle sheets and left them setting on the scales. By the time we hit that shy town, them bears was getting smart. They'd brought up some reinforcements from the Illinois National Guard. There's armored cars and tanks and jeeps and rigs of every size. Yeah, them chicken coops was full of bears, and choppers filled the skies. Well, we shot the line, we went for broke, with 1,000 screaming trucks, and 11 long-haired friends of Jesus in a chartreuse microbus.
0: Hey, rubber duck to Sodbuster, come on there, yeah, 10-4 Sodbuster. Listen, you want to put that microbus in behind that suicide jockey? Yeah, he's hauling dynamite, and he needs all the help he can get.
1: Well, we laid a strip for the Jersey Shore and prepared to cross the line. I could see the bridge was lined with bears, but it didn't have a doggone dime. I says, Pigpen, this here's a rubber duck. We just ain't gonna pay no toll. So we crashed the gate doing 98. I says, let them truck.

Those three Waiata there were for Max Thompson, the truckie, and going out to all the other truck drivers who are currently driving this morning, or who are about to hit the road. Please drive safely. I hope you enjoyed your Waiata e hoa. Apai, inaene morena, Mr. Ika, aka Reg, down there in Waitara. So therefore, these two Waiata going out to all his whānau in Waitara, and now to his brother, Michael. Tuatahi Fats Domino with red sails in the sunset. Tuarua, boy zone, no matter what.

Those two in Waiata there were for Mr. Ika, aka Reg, down there in Waitara. So therefore going out to all his whānau and Waitara, and also out to his brother, Michael. No reira, e nāne. I'd like to play two Waiata for Michael. Kia ora, Michael. Morena. Michael would like to send these two Waiata out to his normal, as usual group. Jamie Cooper and Blue Boy in the Waikato. Also the Komatu in Waitara. Patsy and Johnny, Stephen Chicken, Abraham, his sister-in-law Gina, the Irwin and Kohi whānau here in Tauranga Moana, Whaia Maikara, and his brother Reg. Apai, nā reira, tuatahi. Just One Look by Doris Troy Tuarua. Chris Norman with Living Next Door to Alice. Nō reira, whakarongo mai.

Those two Waiata there were for Michael and going out to his usual group. Hope you enjoyed your Waiata there, e hoa. Ka pai, morena Whaelina. Whaelina down there in Whanganui. And Whaelina would like to send these two Waiata going out to everyone who's listening in. Tuatahi, Lord, I hope this day is good by Don Williams. Tuarua, Poye by the Pātea Māori Club.

Ka pai te tū waiata we whawhai Lina down there in Whanganui. Hope you enjoyed your waiata whaia. Ka pai i nai nei mōrena aroha nui. I'd like to play tū waiata for aroha nui. And going out to her gardening group, her tahuri whenua group, Marion and Moko, who live in Otaki, Elise and Martin, Nick and Bruce in Palmerston North, and Kathy, Molly and Rewa, who live in Ruatoki. And also going out to your three sisters, Ehoa, your younger sister Naumai, who lives next door, Roto, who lives in Napier, and Rākai, who lives up there in Papakura, Tamaki Makaurau. Nō reira, ko ngā waiata. Tuatahi, your Patty Page medley, and Tuarua, Linda Ronstadt, and Aaron Neville with Don't Know Much. Whakarongo mai.

those two Waiata there, Wepo Aroha Nui, and going out to her usual group. Hope you enjoyed your Waiata there, e hoa. Ka pai te whānau, e nāianei, I would like to play two Waiata, play a dedication for my Uncle Kelly. Kia ora, over there in Katikati, te rere atukahia. Hopefully you're listening, driving your sprayer machine. Spraying the kiwi fruit on the orchard, Uncle Morena. We'd like to play Tuatahi Longfellow Serenade by Neil Diamond. Tuarua, Another Day Old, Eddie Dalton.

Those two Waiata there were from my Uncle Kelly over there in Katikati. I hope you enjoy those Waiata, Uncle, and hope you have a good day. Kia ora. Ka pai te whānau. Time here at Taipari Taitimu is just coming up to 23 minutes after 5 a.m. Nō reira, anei rā, etahi Waiata.

Kia ora rai, te iwi e te whānau. That is me on this Friday morning, Friday the 25th of September. I hope you enjoyed the show as much as I enjoyed being with you this morning. Also, I hope you have a lovely day in mahi or whatever you may get up to today. I hope you have a lovely weekend, and I look forward to catching up with you all next Monday's show back here on Taipari Taitumu. Until then, kia pai te rā, kia pai te weekend, kia tūturu, opati whakamaua, kia tīna, tīna, haumi e hui e, pāki e. 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
1: Mm-hmm.
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1: Yeah. Good job.
0: Good job. 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
1: Enge, we grew up with enge.
0: Enge.
1: And yep. I've come to learn ekwe. Ekwe, ekwe.
0: Yeah, I never heard enge until I came to these regions. Yeah,
1: yes. So, And then you felt really lucky.
0: Yeah, and I was like, enge, enge.
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0: Morena e te whānau, here's another phrase you can use at home at breakfast time.
1: Kia ha ki runga I o tohi, he tiamu. 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
2: Kau, he miere māku kua papa.
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2: Ngā kupu a iwi, o Waikato Tainui, no tātou ake, te reo.
3: Here are a few more examples of Waikato Tainui dialect using Nikki instead of nei. Hei tauira, no naia nei, which means today or just now, would become no naia Nikki. And a kua nei, which means before long or shortly, would become a kua Nikki. No naia nei, no naia Nikki. And a kua nei is a kua Nikki.
2: Ngā kupu a iwi, o Waikato Tainui, no tātou ake, te reo.

What? You don't listen to the radio? Oh, well, these are tupuna listening. Pātara e Ngāti Whai, 7 to 10 a.m. only on Ainui Live.

Sia, and for you, tangatira kau ngā wia, tanga mino, ngā mihi nui o te ata kia tātai katoa. 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Yeah, a bit of rain expected today throughout the Waikato. Some westerlies developing this morning as well, man, after a couple of gorgeous days. But summer is definitely on its way here. And daylight savings, of course, finishes this weekend. We put our clocks forward to get more daylight in the day. Love that. Gene Aiko, Anita Waiata. So good.

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9: If you think it's just a case of bringing in some legislation to strip the treaty of its mana, to belittle the leo by trying to make it a second-class language in our land,

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0: There's more important things to be doing if we are to build this nation. They're trying to wreck around with the Treaty of Waitangi. The devil is the horse that's bolted. There's no chance you're going to pull it back. So you might as well get it behind it, wake up. And when we do, stand together. Stand united. But we are here. Kia tū kotahi ai mātou o te ao Māori.
1: Ka pai tū me tana waiata tīpene, or tīpene me tana waiata tū, I should say, more like it. Well, Atawhai's back in the studio, ngā mihi Atawhai.
2: Morena kia koutou katoa, morena pā.
1: Morena. All right, hey, let's get the obvious out the way, man. You've been over the other side of the world. You've been jet-setting, through Egypt and other places as well. Watching your socials, absolutely loved it. Felt like I was there. I was living vicariously through you.
2: Yeah.
1: Through that, I could see how awesome the time was for you and your Habibi,
2: yeah,
1: and Jace as well, and how awesome that was for you to go over there. The cultural exchanges that you had with the whānau there as well. Tell us all about it.
2: Oh my God, kei taumata ki. Like just something, hey, tauira is the whole fact how they do karakia four times a day in the entire country. Stops four times a day to do a karakia. They play it on the radio, they play it on the TVs, and that's all you hear four times a day. It's crazy. And korongo hoki, they do that in Turkey, but it's a whole nother level in Egypt because, hey, tauira, you know, we have, what, 4 or 5 million people here in Aotearoa, whereas in one town over there, just in Cairo, they have like 12 million.
1: Yes, and that's the Muslim faith, right?
2: Yes, all of that. And then, it was a whole different world, but it was so cool. And one thing, mo te hunga, kei te tino pirangi ki te haere ki I hepa, you know, one thing that, Pātere has always told me is do your due diligence.
1: Yes.
2: People think it's such a feat to get there, but it isn't. It's pretty much like the same amount of pūtea to get to Bali, if not cheaper.
1: Right.
2: But if you did your due diligence, e te whānau, hei tauira, mo te hunga kāre e te mōhio, ko tahi mano onorau return, kia haere ki reira, kia hoki mai one. Stopover.
1: That's awesome. So that's 1600 to get there and back. That's there and back, plus accommodation and stuff like that.
2: Accommodation, hey, tauira as well, you know, because I'm not a gatekeeper.
1: Yeah.
2: So I was thinking as well that I might go on my socials whenever I feel up to it because, you know, the jet lag, you know, I'm still feeling like that and I still have a little bit of a sore puku. But I was thinking I might go live or maybe on Tiny Live. Nah. I'll probably do it on my personal one about all the hacks because, you know, it was $44 a night New Zealand to stay at a luxury resort.
1: Yes.
2: And if you think about Aotearoa here, it's $300 just to stay one night at the Novotel. $44 a night. New Zealand. And hey, tauira hoki, we went on the Nile and people are like, oh my God, thinking it's such a hard feat. It was $15 each for me and Jace to have that experience.
1: Because that's what it looks like, right? Because when I'm looking at it as well, I'm thinking, far out, how much money did you go over there with? Like, you know, because I'm thinking like Bali, like Hawaii or something like that. If you go to there and you start doing all of the tourism things, right?
2: Yeah.
1: It costs, even if you went down to Queenstown, I mean, the amount of money you had to spend just to do a bungee jump.
2: Yeah, it's probably more expensive to go to Queenstown than it is to do Egypt, whānau. So, you know, do your due diligence. And a little hack as well, how we pretty much did our entire itinerary was through ChatGPT.
1: Right.
2: So that's what I done. So if a little hack, te whānau, is if you ever talk to ChatGPT or if you ever want to travel overseas, the hack is to go during a shoulder month or a shoulder season.
1: Right.
2: Every country or every area has a shoulder season.
1: Okay.
2: Rarotonga will have a shoulder season.
1: Yep.
2: Egypt has their shoulder season, which is always around September. So I pretty much went into ChatGPT going, hey, ChatGPT, please find me the cheapest return flights to Egypt.
1: Yeah.
2: Return, pretty flexible on the dates, 10 to 14 days during their shoulder season. And then boom. Oh, and I also said, make sure there's only one stopover. And one stopover, whānau, to get there. One stopover to get back. It's that easy.
1: All right. Well, we're going to definitely have to get on to Facebook and give everybody a full breakdown because we won't be able to do it all here on the radio. But there's two things, two questions. The biggest hack that I thought that you put up on your socials that I loved the most was your experience and then Jason's experience. That was fantastic. I thought that was so funny. But good on him, man, because I was thinking, when I was watching, I was going, I know who's behind that camera, yeah, like, taking all of that for you. The poor Paris of Monterey. But I mean, he would have loved it nonetheless, because he would have felt like he was part of the whole production, right?
2: Oh, yeah, yeah, hard out. And, you know, honestly, every man, like when we were on our tours, that's what all the men were doing. We're taking videos of their partners, straight up. It's a weird thing. And that's, my dad was roasting him, as soon as we came home.
1: I thought that was brilliant. But the second thing, because I've always been fascinated with Egypt, and I'm fascinated with, of course, the pyramids, obviously. You got to go there, you got to go to see them up close and personal.
2: Wow.
1: Now, thinking about how far back it was when they built this, they say around 4,000 years, some say even further back. When you look at that, were you marveled at the ingenuity of this?
2: Oh, yeah, it was crazy. It's huge.
1: Yeah.
2: It was honestly so huge. And you could feel the wairua as soon as you walked in. I te mahi urupa te rā wāhi. So you have three, long story short, you have three big pyramids.
1: Yep.
2: One belongs to the king, the son, and then the grandson.
1: Okay.
2: And then they have little ones around it, and those were for the wives. Because they had, and their mokopuna, they've all fallen apart and all that sort of stuff.
1: Yeah, yeah.
2: And even inside the pyramids, everything's been taken out and put into the new museum, the Grand Egyptian Museum, that has only been open since September last year.
1: Right, so did you go to the Valley of the Kings as well?
2: Yes, went to the Valley of the Kings, did all of it. What's his name? Tut, King Tut.
1: Yeah, King Tutankhamun.
2: Yeah, kei reira tōna tinana, engari kei te museum tōna upoko. So it's just like, wow, they're just out here like splitting up body parts, you know, your body can stay there, but we'll put your head and your mask in there. But yeah, it's a whole nother world, whānau. So, you know, do your due diligence if you want to go, because it actually isn't that expensive to go.
1: All right, okay, coming up just after 8 o'clock, of course, we'll be catching up with Betty Ann, talking about the swayata that I'm about to play for you. It is a celebration of the whānau, who and the creative team behind the original song that's about to be played. It is a story inspired by the childhood immunisation stories of Manu Karua, or Manu, Tane and Gabby. And this waiata talks all about that, which is the whānau's choices that they made for their tamariki. And you can discover more about these stories and the song at healthnz.gov.nz/story to tell. Anei te waiata iahine.

0: Te wehi, and what you're talking about, tingu te reka o ngā wai e tā. 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So to all of our tainui waka representatives.
1: Oh, can I just say as well, because I didn't see the kōrero properly at regionals, but seeing Tangiata's, oh my God, I was bawling the entire time.
0: Oh, right.
1: And if you know whānau, you know. Yeah. So shout out ki Tarawa Mama, kia tiare tēnā kore me te whānau whānui, honestly, whānau ātai hua, humble as, beautiful. Oh, I was bawling. I was absolutely bawling. Yeah. Anyway, shout out to all of you.
0: Shout out.
1: Beautiful, shining. I love it.
0: Come on. All right, we'll be catching up with Kingi Kiriona. He'll be in studio just after 8 o'clock. We're going to be talking about the big announcement that he made yesterday at the Wharekura, well, alongside the Labour leader, Chris Hipkins, at the Wharekura o Kingi Kiriona, excuse me, in Anahida. And we'll talk about other political things as well. We've got a busy 8 hour, actually. We're catching up with Ruth as well, who's in Pōneke at the moment. And then we're going to catch up with Betty Ann to talk about her brand new Waiata and her journey now as well. So, yeah, busy 8 o'clock hour. Woo! News with update just around the corner. Birthday shout-outs happening after 8 as usual. But we're going to leave you with a bit of sun and water and get up. Not later. Not tonight.

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1: This is Knees of Fury.
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0: Yeah. 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
1: Uso ko pakaru, meka tekaranai. Before Ngāta Roerangi, Ruki Uta was the tohunga aboard the Tainui Waka. True or false? 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
8: Alright, Peter, shout-outs is next. 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

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Alright, time for your birthday shout outs. 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

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They first up, Crystal Tupuhia Mihatsuna Kiakwe. Wigs Muru celebrating his birthday. Ngati Koroki Kahukura, how you doing? Missy McDonald, Hari Rafana Kiakwe. Thomas Kingi, Janine Behrman, Ati Unuyama, also celebrating her birthday today, alongside Celeste David and Charlene Behrman, also celebrating her birthday today. Hari Rafana Kiakuto Katoa. We're going to send this wire to LTU. It's Teddy Swims and Perfect Man. Catching up with Kingi next.

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0: Yesterday, of course, the big announcement at te wharekura o Kirikiri Rua i tā mai tō rangatira. 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
0: 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And the big question was, of course, for those of you don't understand, ka humai e nei pūtea iwhia.
1: So, we've been clear that people think that we're Nationals telling a whole lot of lies.
0: Yes.
1: They're running a campaign predicated on lies where they're saying that under Labor, there'll be 9 new taxes. We're only campaigning on 1 new tax, the capital gains tax.
0: Yeah.
1: And that's taxing investment property owners on their investment properties, but only the profit portion, so
0: yes,
1: upon sale after July the 27th next year.
0: Yeah.
1: We've done the number crunching, so we won't be taking on excessive debt.
0: Okay.
1: The money and the budgets that have been prepared for the likes of the $4 billion plus, as well as the other policies that we're campaigning on, have been costed out to ensure that it won't hit New Zealanders in the pocket. So safe to say the numbers that have been worked up have been done to make sure that nobody will be hit harder in the pocket than they've already been hit by this government. The interesting thing, Pātara, is that in the lead up to the last election, National was the party that was campaigning on the cost of living.
0: Yeah.
1: Nothing.
0: Yeah.
1: In fact, it's got worse. We've come in and said, well, that didn't work. What on earth are you thinking if you think that a National-led government is going to resolve that crisis?
0: Mm-hmm.
1: Which is why we've said, we'll come in, we've got policies, all of which are predicated, centred on supporting whānau through the cost of living. Food's gone up significantly. Dairy, actually. I'll talk about that. I went to go and get a butter the other day. $11 for a pound of butter. And we're a dairy-producing country.
0: Mm-hmm.
1: Milk's gone up 30%, and we're a dairy-producing country. We're paying some of the highest prices in the world for kai that's grown in our own backyard. So cost of living sits at the heart of our campaign.
0: Now, of course, in an MMP environment, you're going to need friends come election day. The Greens have their own tax policies that they're trying to push through. Māori Party have, of course, put out their tax policies as well. We've got Top that's possibly going to be in a king seat, providing they get past the 6% threshold that they're polling at the moment. Has there been any talks with your potential coalition partners?
1: Not extensively. I mean, we're keeping our options open, although we have been very clear we will not go into coalition with New Zealand First.
0: Right.
1: There's a rub in terms of values. You only need to see what's been coming out of the party and the mouth of the leader to know that actually there's a huge difference in terms of the values that the parties share. Well, I need not even respond to that. So there are some options, but actually what we are campaigning on is we have policies.
0: Mm.
1: We have a team, we have policies, we've worked up the numbers. And really, I think the selection is about choosing what's best for you. We're getting caught up on numbers.
0: Yeah. Everyone's talking the overhang, all of that kind of stuff.
1: Yeah, well, I mean, if I can address that. Mm. So, there's talk about strategic voting, split voting, and the argument behind it being that it could create more seats in the House, which is true.
0: Mm.
1: But that won't necessarily guarantee that we will govern come November the 7th.
0: Yeah.
1: Yep. So there's a 120 seats in the House of Parliament.
0: Mm-hmm.
1: Let's say there's a 4-seat overhang. All that means is that instead of needing 61 seats to govern like we would have otherwise needed, that number's been pushed now to 63. So the goalposts have just shifted. There's no guarantee with strategic voting and with an overhang that we will win the election. So the only guarantee, if you want the best, is to choose the best and vote accordingly.
0: Ka pai. Watch Something for the People. And one of the part I was, because you're going for the two-tick strategy, obviously, and me pera katika, right? Because, you want to not only make sure that the party gets its vote, but also for you to be able to represent Hauraki Waikato. And you made an interesting statement that if you didn't get that seat, then there's a possibility, there's no guarantee, regardless of where you sit on the list, that you'll actually be in there, right?
1: Yeah, so people don't realise, at the moment I'm number 22 on the list. I'm really privileged to have that position, particularly as a newbie.
0: Mm-hmm.
1: I'm really privileged, and it is relatively high. But if I don't win the seat and 10 people under me win their seats, they go up the list and I get pushed down.
0: Yeah.
1: Now, in that instance, let's take the number 10. If that happens, then I get pushed to number 32.
0: Right.
1: Now, if you look at the polls, it's already neck and neck. We'll be lucky to take 32 members based on, well, at least the polls, Curia poll. Yeah. So that's why we're saying the only guarantee, if you want me, is to give two ticks. And, you know, I respect, actually, at the end of the day, that it's up to the people to choose. This is all about, I think that's important too for me. Our whānau deserve options. To deprive them of options is an indictment on any election. I'm just an option going into this election. I'm saying this is what we're offering, this is what I can do. And at the end of the day, the decision rests with you.
0: Kapoe. One of the pātai that was thrown to you as something of the people is, who was your favourite kaikōrero at the Koroneihana? So I'm going to ask you the same. I te manu kōrero, ko ai tō tino?
1: Oh, that'll be you, eh? I loved all, I have to be honest, this is me being honest now, the standard was very high this year. And kia ora, somebody waving in the window. The standard was very high this year. There were a few standouts for me. One of the standouts was actually Quinton Hita's daughter, Ngātai Tangirua.
0: Right.
1: Particularly in her kōrero tēnei, she just spoke so honestly. I could tell that nothing really had been, you know, really prepared. She was speaking from her heart. And it was coming out like Fina Cooper. But there were a number of standouts. Our tamariki here from Tainui, but you know, I'm asserting my humility now and modesty as good Tainui people do. But there were a few standouts, but the standard was very high across the board.
0: Ka pai. All right, okay. Matatini 2027, of course, campaigns rolling out for Te Kauhurangi at the moment. Man, I know you're going to be really, really busy come these next couple of months. How's that juggling going to be for you?
1: Well, so far, so good.
0: Yeah.
1: You know, although you didn't attend.
0: Yeah, we'll talk about that off here, but
1: he's our awesome Te Kauhurangi superstar that joined us for the regional competition, who registered for the national competition. We actually had, as you know, Pātara, we had our first practice online a couple of weeks ago, and that was cool. It was a good turnout, but the reason why we had that practice online was because, as you know, a number of our whānau live away. And I talked about the cost of living. Like, the struggle is real. We've got whānau living in Kaitaia. For them to even get to a practice, that's like $360 return just to get to a practice. That's not even your noho fees, your costume fees, the kai on the way there and back, like, you know, $400 easily just to get to a whānau. That's hard.
0: Yes.
1: So the least we can do as leadership of the kapa is provide opportunities to make that easier, which is why we've decided to hold our first few wānanga online. And really it's about, we're adopting a high trust model here at Te Whānau, getting the items out to them online so they can learn them from the comfort of their own home, so that when we do eventually meet next week, I think, for the first in-person wānanga, actually they've already got the stuff. It's about moving and grooving with it.
0: Yeah, and I have to acknowledge that too, because in my 4-week campaign leading into regionals, I saw that with yourself and with the leadership group, especially when we weren't cracking it and we needed to come back again the weekend after. But then the thought was about, well, you know, people have to spend a lot of money to come back again the weekend after. So regardless of the fact that we weren't cracking it, you still allowed us to have that weekend off.
1: I'm also cognizant too. I mean, I'm running an election campaign as well as a kapahaka campaign. And people are asking me, are you going to do it? Yes, I'm going to do it.
0: Yeah.
1: I'm going to do it, number one, because the kapa deserves it. The kapa has they're the impetus, really, amongst a whole lot of things for me running. They've been so awesome on the journey, as has my extended whānau. I mean, I'm so blessed, Pātara and Atawhai. You know, I got my own kaumātua in Taranaki, 10 of them, they're in my call centre. Got another 10 in Dannyburg in my call centre, making phone calls to people throughout the rohe. So the support has been awesome, but particularly the tautoko from the kappa deserves it. I would never leave them, and I look forward to standing alongside them. Hey, I've got to make the cut first. Actually, on that note, because we're really pushing our kids forward now to leave,
2: we're
1: trialling new strategies. Our kids are composing.
2: Nice, I love
1: our
2: that.
1: Our kids are teaching. Our kids are leading. Our job is to listen, so I might not make the cut. but it's all very exciting, yeah.
0: All right, before we let you go, is Te Tikahurangi changing from blue to red?
1: He asked that question as Atafai wears blue right now. And she knew when this red man
0: actually
1: came
0: she's looking for a group from Matasini too, by the way.
1: We will always be true blue. We will always be true blue. But I just wanted to thank, well, I've got the opportunity to thank everyone out there who's been a part of the campaign. It's awesome. But I tautoko what Tuku said at Tūranga Wildlife during Koronehana. Vote, baby, vote. I can't endorse that enough. Hana would do exactly the same.
2: Yeah.
1: Because the voter turnout needs an uplift at the last election. Like, just to give people an example, some of the numbers we got in Papakura alone, you know, because that's a part of Hauraki Waikato, 6,000 enrolled and I think just over 600 voted.
2: Wow.
1: There's huge voter potential. We just need to activate our whānau. And actually, if you look at what's happened in the last 3 years, I can't think of a better reason to go out and activate our whānau to enrol and vote. So kia kaha tātou.
0: Ka pai. Oh, well, Kingi, ka waihoa tātou kōrero ki konei. Hoano, ka tukuna tarako kia koe nei kōrero whakamitunga au?
1: Morena. And I want to, because today is the last day of term ahara 3.
2: Yeah.
1: Term 3, yeah, Atafai knows. She's putting her fingers up. So to all you parents out there, myself included, get yourselves ready for 2 weeks of fun. But to all the kaiako working hard in our kura, thank you.
2: Yeah.
1: Enjoy your holiday for the next 2 weeks. But I'll be back here online every Friday through to the election for a kōrero.
0: Yeah. Bye. All right, whānau. Well, there you go. Kingi kiriona and, tika ngā kōrero vote, baby vote. Mena kāre anō koe kia rihita. If you haven't yet registered to vote, vote.gov.nz is where you need to go. If you're 18 plus, if you haven't yet registered, get on there right now. Register yourself to vote so that we can, you know, get everybody involved and you can whakamana I tēnei mana ki a koe. Koe tātou I te whānau, mai tonu mai.
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0: 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Myself and Atafai, we're fangirling over here.
1: We're always fangirling.
0: You've spent a lot of time in the Waikato performing over the years, and it's good to have you back here with Tainui Live today. Ngā mihi kia koe, and thank you for joining us.
2: Kia ora patara, Atafai as well. Hey, it's great to be on the show this morning.
0: How's things been for you and your new journey and music and where you're at?
2: Yeah. It's a new journey, eh? You never think this stuff's going to happen, in all honesty. But, you know, it's a beautiful thing, and just trying to navigate, obviously, my own self, you know, but some wonderful things have come towards opportunities, and story to tell is one of those as well.
0: Yeah, let's talk a little bit about that, Waiata, because you're inspired, of course, by a story that you came across about some of the tamariki and their whānau when it came to immunizations and stuff like that. Tell us about it.
2: You know, patara, I suppose, you know, that's can be a little challenging amongst our whānau, and you know, we're all different or unique. And for me, you know, I was able to actually get, sorry, what am I trying to say? You know, was approached to actually write, you know, write a waiata for the kaupapa. And for me, I needed to, I know nothing about the medical stuff and all that, but I needed to have a listen to some whānau. And there were three families that actually shared themselves, you know, and the vulnerability of that they are unique, and the whys and the why nots, the protection for themselves, and that they kind of like shared in their kōrero. Yeah, so that kind of like I kind of like said, yes, I'd love to be involved and record something and write something that resonates, you know, with families that are actually wanting to decide or on the fence or, you know, for childhood immunisation.
0: Yeah, kia ora. Has that been the process for you for all the songs that you've written over the years?
2: Actually, to tell the truth with the Adija stuff, pretty much, well, Ryan and I worked on all those songs, you know, and this process was very, very different, as in this new journey. For me anyway, is working with other people, you know, and really, I think, I put together the waiata, you know, the kōrero, really, and I just kind of like shared this with other musicians and other like-minded that would like to be on board with this kaupapa. And my three sons are quite involved with this process as well. I mean, they may be my kids or my tamariki, but they really are my peers, and it's the way I look at them, you know, on that level, as musicians, you know, in their own right, they have their mana and they can stand on their own. It's been exciting, you know, exciting journey, and I've loved it, now it's out there for whānau to listen and engage, and whether it resonates with them.
0: That's fantastic. And like, you know, it's very hard for an artist to stay relevant as they get older, but you are as relevant now as you were when you first started. How have you done that?
2: Oh, I don't know about relevant, you know.
0: No, nah, you're still there.
2: Nah, no. I think... Yeah, you know, I don't know about relevant, but I think still loving the music from when why I first started this journey. You know, I don't look at it, in all honesty, I don't look at it as a career.
0: Yeah, yeah.
2: You know, how can you when it's part of who you are? You know, and, you know, I've been around for a while, you know, and this is a new, kind of journey, and it's it's a little different. I know people kind of, oh, that's not the same as Archer. You know, change, we don't like change, you know, and Adijara by heart, yeah. It is by heart, and but you know, things kind of like don't last forever, but the songs, those songs, you know, I'm so grateful to them and for that journey, and it hasn't stopped. I mean, I still play those waiata with the new album Slow Burn and everything, yeah, you know, on tour, but it's yeah, it's a different way of doing things for me anyways, you know, yeah, from the Adijara days.
0: I love it. I think it's an evolution in your journey.
2: Yeah,
0: and
2: thank you.
0: Yeah, yeah, absolutely.
2: Yeah. Yeah, and learning, I mean, along the way, the last year I've worked with, young people. I'm just saying young people, I mean, probably a little the same age as my own kids, and just their different genre, you know, but it seems to work, and I've got a couple of projects working on that, you know, and it's like, oh, hey, Betty Ann, you know, you get the call, and you know, and then you kind of go and Google them and say, oh,

0: and just, you know, they want to read about it and they want to feel it and, and connect, you know, somehow more than just about the music, you know. But yeah, now this world's kind of different, eh, you know. And that's one thing I've kind of realized is, what the freak, where have I been? Have I been sleeping all the, you know, or in my own little box, you know. So, but, and, you know, just obviously the kind of content kind of stuff, the social media.
1: So-called influencers, all that stuff, yeah.
0: Baby at that. I mean, my moko, they say to me, Nena, oh, I like that. They go, oh, that was slay. It was slay, Nena, your content. What up? Going, what's that mean?
1: But yeah, you know, they, a different meaning.
0: Or else they'll say, oh, Nena. Oh, Nena, don't do it like that. Nena, take that off there. You know, okay. Tell me how to do it then. But, you know, even that doesn't work. You know, you just stay true to the self. And, you know, I'm still loving the music and the sharing, I think, is what it is, you know. And, it's great.
1: All right. Okay. Yeah. So Matatini is coming to Hopopu in 2027 here in the Waikato. Have you ever thought about putting the pipi on and joining a kapa and performing and do some solos at the Matatini?
0: I mean, what was it? When I was a kid, I was in Kapaka, you know, but oh man, that would be something else. That would be so freaky, I think, you know. Yeah, but I love it. I so respect, you know, our kapahaka hard, you know. I love it. It's like, wow, you know, you're in awe, you know. And it's like, I mean, when you're training for, like, you know, like in wakaama, as I do wakaama, and then you know, and you're hearty and you're focused, and obviously and like music too, you know, you want to fine tune and make sure, and the ropu, are we all on, we got this, you know. It's that. Wow. Hey, geez, you're funny. That's a bit of a funny one.
1: Well, hey, I got a group for you if you want it. I got a group for you if you ever want to. So you're just going to hold me and we'll get that sorted. We'll get that sorted for you. It just so happens that we're celebrating.
0: Maybe I could probably just bring the uke, you know, in the background.
1: Absolutely. Absolutely. You bring whatever you want.
0: I mean, and, you know, and obviously you have to memorize everything, and you know, boy, that's it's not funny. It's like, woo! I never thought about that.
1: Oh, well,
0: you know,
1: I hope
0: sometimes I want to leave it. You know, keep your day job, Betty Ann. People might say, you know, but you never know.
1: Never know. I like that. You're not shutting the door. Just leaving it ajar. Just a little bit open. Yeah, can't fire.
0: I love that.
1: All right. Okay. Well, Slow Burn's out right now. It's on all streaming platforms, of course. But yeah, just tell us a little bit about This Way to Ride Here and how people can get in touch with the story and get involved with this Cape of Israel.
0: I know that it's actually, I think Health New Zealand have got their, you know, their promo videos and everything out there, but it's also on Spotify. Yeah. You know, if you want to have a little listen, and there's a little bit of a corridor on how I got involved with the kaupapa. You know, and this kaupapa did speak to me, and it was the space it creates for whānau and their stories, and to be heard without judgments. You know, because I, you know, 5 years ago, if it was that long ago, you know, we got whacked around a lot, eh, you know, with what happened, you know, internationally. And it was, you know, so people are a little, you know, they are cautious and about making a decision. But, you know, I think it's just about listening to the self and getting that, being informed. And everyone, it's not about telling anyone what to do or, but just having the courage to walk your walk as a whānau.
1: Kia ora. All right, when are you in the Waikato next performing?
0: Oh, geez, I'm terrible, eh? Oh, my goodness. Oh, actually, oh, not in the Waikato, but over in Rotorua, just a hop, skip and a jump.
1: Yep.
0: At, I think, the eighth wonder, there's a big festival going on there, you know. But I do need to... put some stuff. It's a different world, you know, with regards to touring and things like that, you know. It's just, it's out of it for me nowadays, you know. It's like, oh, what do you do now? Where do you play? You know, but I think that's

0: one thing with technology and the digital space now is the human element, and I think live performance and sharing that, the spontaneity, and that interaction with our people, our audiences, that's the purest thing. That's like the real stuff. I think it'll be that's the stuff that people are kind of hungry for too, when you do get to experience that connection, looking at that. We're looking at getting some shows together.
1: Fantastic, fantastic. Oh, well, you let us know when those shows are happening. Send in all the details. We'll make sure to promo that as well. And you're absolutely right. There's nothing like having an in-person intimate or even a good old party with people being in a live environment. And it's just like kapaka. You can watch it on the television. You can watch the live stream. But there's nothing like actually being there and feeling the ihi, the wehi, and the wana, and the waidua coming from the groups and the artists. So, yeah, definitely.
0: So true.
1: Okay, well, Betty Ann, tēnā koe, whai wāhi atu kia tātou. Thank you so much for taking time out of your day to talk to us this morning about this waiata. We're definitely playing it on our airwaves as well. And, can't wait to see you in person and in concert sometime soon. E mihi atu ana kia koe.
0: Likewise. Aye.
1: Goodbye. Hei, well, there you go, whānau, Betty Ann Hall.
2: Hei, ora, pātara, atapai.
1: Mauri ora.
3: Ka kite, mauri ora.
0: Ka kite.
1: Well, there you go. You can hear the song, of course, right here at Tainui Live. Story to Tell is what it's called. And don't forget, Slow Burn is out on all streaming platforms as well. Make sure you download and support all of our Aotearoa New Zealand artists and Betty Ann as well. I roto I tēnei aupuoro nei and in this new world of hangarei. Yeah, ka pai. All right, we're getting back into the music right now. Hei te iwi, mauri ora, kia tātou.
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0: All right, Olivia Dean, and so easy, tēnko tērā kā o ngā wai atanga, mihi o te ata.
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0: Atahua rā wātū nē, yeah, we do expect a little bit of drizzle here and there, but I mean, it's a beautiful day, we've had some good kōrero throughout the show, of course, with Kingi Ann, with Betty Ann, and we got another kōrero happening this hour as well. We're going to catch up with Ruth to talk about Ngā Huia Mahara Whakanuitanga, the Treasured Memories Exhibition of the 75 years of Te Rōpū Wahine Māori Toko I Te Ora, the Māori Women's Welfare League.
1: Ooh, that coming up with your whānau.
0: Kia ora. All right, back into the music right now. Here's Tyler and Mr. Nonchalant.

0: Atafay.
1: Hatara.
0: Hatara.
1: Atafay. Catch Patara and Atafay in the morning show. 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

0: Kehlani, back and forth thing with Tedekonga Weta. Running it back. Oh, running it back.
1: Hey, no, we run frontly. Does it make sense?
0: We'll make it make sense. All right, now, whānau, ka mohi mai ko tēnei. Most people buckle up automatically when they're in the car, right? They put the seatbelt on. But some young Kiwi men especially still aren't doing it. And that's why Manawatū, Taranaki, Northland and Waikato NPC rugby teams will be wearing bespoke jerseys featuring seatbelts in their matches over the weekend, not just because they're role models in the community, but because they know when you lose a player, it affects the whole team. So they want, and we want, people to ask themselves, who do I wear my seatbelt for? It could be for your family, your mates, even your pet. Remember to buckle up every drive, and if you're going to the game, get there and back home safely.
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0: All right, catching up with Ruth Raupita next to talk about the Māori Women's Welfare League, to talk all about the kaupapa that they are having down in Te Whakanui Ātara today. Goodbye.

0: Tribune Local with 4:32 Metarate Waiata found. Hewai, no mate te whiwhi te wai marie. We've got on the line with us right now, Ruth Raupita, talking to us about Ngā Huia Mahara Whakanuitanga, The Treasured Memories. It's an exhibition celebrating 75 years of Te Ropu Wahine Māori, Toko I Te Ora, the Māori Woman's Welfare League.
1: Love that.
0: Welcome to the show, Ruth. Ngā mihi, kia koe.
2: Morena, from Te Papa.
0: Yeah, from Te Papa,
1: from Te Papa, keeping it grounded, eh, all the way over there in Wellies.
2: Aye. Ko tēnei tira tūtahi mo te exhibition for the mote. Yeah, so I get to be at Te Papa today.
0: Hey, that's a beautiful working day, isn't it?
1: You get some, lucky you, man.
0: Get some per diems, you get to fly down to Wellington, get to stay in a hotel, get to go and celebrate.
1: Take some selfies while you're there, all of it, are you?
2: Yeah, take some selfies while I'm here.
1: Way to spend a Friday, love that.
0: All right, tell us all about this.
2: Hi, so this year we celebrate 75 years of service and leadership for Te Ropu Wahine Māori Toku I Te Ora, so Māori Women's Welfare League. So we started in 1951 with Princess Tupuia as our first patron and Dame Whina Cooper as our president. Tāna o ki tēnei rā, o ki tēnei wāhanga, ko te Makawaraki patron, ko Dr. Hope Tupara, te president, o nāianei. So what we're doing in Tainui is that we're celebrating 75 years of the league within the Tainui Rohe, and that kicks off on Wednesday. So it's only for 2 days, it's only really short. We've got 9 o'clock to 7:30 on Wednesday with a wearable arts pageant. I suppose, I don't know, pageant's probably not the right word, but a wearable arts show at 6 o'clock on Wednesday night and then Thursday from 9 to 5.
0: Oh, mean. And it's going to be at the Art Spot Galleries, Victoria Street here in Hamilton, right?
2: Yes. It's Art Spot.
1: And a quick part as well. Will you be featuring in this exhibition?
2: No, not me, not my face, but yes. So what we've done in Tainui, we have between 18 and 22 peka that are currently active. So what we've done is invited each peka to give their own peka history.
0: Yep.
2: We've got peka that have been around since 1951. Wow. Like we've got a peka in Tauranga, and we've got one in Hamilton, and they're going to not be impressed that I forgot their name. But yeah, we've got two peka that have been around since 1951, and then we've got peka that have been around for the last couple of years, and all of their history is important, and all of it will be showcased next week at our exhibition.
0: All right, so for those people who don't know, what is the Māori Women's Welfare League? How te hitore? Why was this set up, and what does it facilitate?
2: Oh, yeah. So Māori Women's Welfare League is about advocating and supporting women in their space and in their time. So we have, so Dr. Hope Tupara, who's our current president, she was on the hikoi against the treaty bill.
0: Yep.
2: So we've got that level of advocacy and support and just being out there and being there for our wahine.
0: Mm.
2: And then we've also got Otorohanga Brass, that has a op shop in Otorohanga that you can go to for a cup of coffee, to sit down with a nanny if you need some space to have a look in there. So we advocate on all levels.
0: Mm.
2: We've got midwives and we've got funeral directors. We've got lawyers, we've got accountants, we've got nannies that have done that, have been there and now have retired and are watching the next generation do it. So kicked off in 1951 basically to give wahine Māori a space to come with their struggles, and then it grew across the country, and it's just been going hard since then.
0: Ka pai.
1: Wow.
0: Yeah. Now, if wahine here in the Waikato want to link up with the Women's Welfare League, where do they go and how do they get in contact?
2: Yeah, so shoot me an email. So ruth.opita@mwwl.org.nz, or we're on Instagram, so I'll send you for the money, and then or just find me anywhere that there are kaupapa where there's Women's Welfare League members present. Have a talk to them and then they can get you in touch with us.
0: Fantastic. Yep. All right, celebrate.
2: It's really easy to join.
0: Yeah.
2: Come and join.
0: Yeah, absolutely. Well, hey, celebrating 75 years, we'll be at the Arts Post Galleries and Shop, 120 Victoria Street, Hamilton, next week, Wednesday the 30th of September through to Thursday the 1st of October. We've got a post up on our Tainui Live Facebook page, so you can check out all the details there. Ruth, any kōrero you got in closing?
2: I just really, really want to like say this is a kaupapa whakahira hira for our country, for every single time that there's been a protest for and on behalf of Māori, the woman's wāwhi leg has been there, for or on behalf of Indigenous people, the woman's wāwhi leg has been there. So it's nice that we're trying to get people to realise that we're not just the nanny club. You know, if you're young, you're like, oh, no, that's just for my nannies. And it's really, really not. It's for everybody and for our whole country. Yeah.
0: Cup fine. Oh, yeah. All right, Ruth. We'll probably catch up again next week sometime as we lead into the Waikato exhibition. But Emi Hiatuna Kiaku, we have a fantastic time down there in Wellington. Look after yourself. I haere Māori atu koe ki deida. Ke hoki Māori mai ki te wā kāinga.
2: Mauri ora
0: kōrua. Mauri ora. All right, ka pai. Hey, awesome. Awesome
1: kaupapa.
0: All right, Māori Artists Collective. Ka hui kaiwai a te Māori, anei te rā te wai a te kamanu, a Tānui Live.

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0: Ka mai, St. Christopher and presenting o te raka o ngā wai e te ngā mihi o te ata, ka tiru hea te tatau ki waha o te wiki, Iwaunei.
1: Iwaunei,
0: o kare anō kia ora ngai tērā pāt. Yeah, so it means you poor thing. So hoki, you poor thing, if I'm with you, iwa rātou nei hoki, the poor things over there.
1: Iwaunei hoki,
0: and that is our ki waha o te wiki, and that was on the back of the Warriors going down on the weekend. Iwaunei hoki.
1: I thought it was about what we were just talking about off air, about that girl that, you know, that did the high drugs.
0: Well, it's not really her.
1: Was it organisers and all that?
0: Well, no. It's the people that were competing with them. Oh, you poor things. Iwaunei hoki. Had to follow that. A lot of them didn't, actually. I wonder how many did. You know what? Yeah, okay, then come on then.
1: Let's go. We came here for this.
0: Oh, my goodness.
1: Iwaunei.
0: All right, Z-Touch. Hanetua to straight away with Tanui Live.

0: All right, Finn Groover, Cadillac, Tingo Tereka, o ngā waiata. He oi e te iwi, kua tai māua ko ata whai ki te pita whakamutunga o te hōtaka nei mo tenei o ngā wiki, ka hoki mai a te mane e tū mai nei. He oi, hea hunga preni mo te weekend e de ata whai.
1: Moi.
0: Yeah, you need to catch up on all of that, eh, right?
1: Hey, yeah, what about you, Pat?
0: I'll be over in Rotorua, so to all the whānau that are heading over there for the Tamariki Tournament, the Aotearoa New Zealand Māori Rugby League Tamariki Tournament, 126 teams.
1: Wow.
0: At the Rotorua International Stadium from under 12s down to the under 10s. I think your boy was there last one, eh? He's in the big boys now. He's with the 13, so he was up north there with the Manea Puto side.
1: Yes, ticker, ticker.
0: So yeah, this is the Tamariki Tournament, so we'll be over there facilitating that tournament. Looking forward to it.
1: Yeah, no doubt, and you'll be hearing parts that are everywhere. And Rotorua, that's the one. Tainui and Tarawa,
0: yes.
1: Coming together. Another huge shout out as well to Kenga Kiriona, Ruth
0: Raupita
1: and
0: Betty Ann. fantastic to have guests up in the studio with us. It makes the day go fast, isn't it? We're having good conversations with people about the kaupapa that they are heading.
1: So, yeah,
0: fantastic. All right, whānau, well, whatever you're doing over the weekend, mā te atu koe, manaaki e taki. Haere Māori atu, hoki Māori mai a te mane atu mai ne. Have a fantastic weekend, whānau. We're going to leave you with October London and Make Me Wanna from your Rebotani for the Pātara Natawhai.
1: Morena!

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1: The Tainui anchor is found in Morco. True or false? The Tainui anchor is found in Morco. True or false? True. You can find the Tainui anchor in the cemetery at Maniaroa Marae in Morco.
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3: Haro o te kāhu.
4: Eagle-eyed.
3: Mena, ko koe te teitanga te atamata I te tehe kaupapane. If you're just looking at things and looking deep into things, or you're good at analysing stuff or picking up things, yeah, eagle-eyed, you're just really good at
5: it. It could also be someone quite deep, hey?
3: Yeah, it can be used in that sense as well, yeah. So, yeah, that's another flip to the coin of the kōrero. Haro o te kāhu, because if you think about the bird and being able to see things on the ground, you know, they could be thousands of feet up in the air. You can see little worms down there that it wants to have a koi off and down there gets it, so
5: e ahai yeah. Hoki te whakamahi mō te tūpuna mō te te tūpuna e maru nei te tangata
6: Can we,
7: look at me, I'm like, hey, will I ask you, can we use it like this? Can we use it like that?
3: Hey, that's why
6: you're going really hard
3: or otakahu
6: in this.
3: Looking too deep into it, man.
2: Kia ari te mai.

0: cycling this weekend?
1: Yeah, heading out tomorrow.
0: Okay, remember to have a hmm.
1: Eh?
0: Yeah, go hard, but have a hmm first. And wear all that fancy protective gear you've got. Because you're the best with getting the kids to help in the community garden, and we're going to need all hands on deck if we're going to get those tomatoes as big as last year.
1: Yeah, those tomatoes were like volleyballs. Will do.
2: If you get injured and can't help in the community, it affects others. So have a hmm and think, if you get hurt, who gets harmed? Find out more at acc.co.nz.
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2: Kupu whakarite, rite, rite, kia rite mai. Hei,
3: he manawa titi.
4: Determined to the end like a titi.
3: Kia ora, yeah. So this is a simile that likens you to the titi, bird who flies all the way to Russia to do its business and then fly back. But yeah, it's about somebody being determined to finish the task at hand. Contrast to he harore rangitahi, which is run out of puff too early. So this person is determined to the end.
5: And just like when you're eating a titi, because as soon as you hear the word manawa titi, it takes a lot of determination to eat that titi, yeah. To get around it, to get through the bone. All that sort of stuff. He manawa titi kia koi I te manawa titi.
4: Is there also a mission to cook titi? Like, is it a long process?
3: I think you just boil it. They boil it up like a boiler.
4: Boiler. Yeah.
5: But that also takes a lot of manawa titi determination, the level of the water. Mm. When are you going to put the titi in the pot?
3: Mm-hmm. Well, when I think about the koroneihana tent and then the titi tent that's there and the amount of hours that they spent in there cooking those titi for everybody out in the... at the par. So yeah, he manawa titi tērā kāhui.
4: And just the thought that the titi travels to Russia.
2: Well, not travel, flies to Russia.
4: Anā, ka hoki mai.
5: Katahi ka haere ki raro I te ia papatuānuku, ki reira ka kapo, ki reira ka kai, I te manawa titi.
2: Jai te mai, hei!

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4: Say Siri, play the song.